0: Queen with Bohemian Rhapsody on Steve Gorman Rocks. 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
1: Sports? Oh, yeah.
0: Is coming up in just a few minutes. And then a little later this hour, today in rock music history. But April, right now, it's time for a band from Scotland. Sweet is the band. Ballroom Blitz is the song.
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1: Steve Gorman Sports. The NFL season's 5 weeks in, and already I've flip-flopped three different times on these Buffalo Bills. But last night, after a scintillating overtime victory with the Rams, 37-34, I went, well, you know what? I'm right back where I was after week one. Josh Allen is incredible. This game, it went back and forth constantly. What an enjoyable, for a guy that doesn't have a stake in either team, what an enjoyable game it was. Josh Allen, however, ran for 121 yards, leading all players, 91 of those in the fourth quarter and in overtime. He's the size of an oversized linebacker. It's incredible to watch this guy do what he does and then wonder, how does he ever lose a game? There were also decisions like right at the end of the first half, the interception he threw, where you think to yourself, what on earth is he doing? You get the entire human experience with Josh Allen. The highest of the highs, the most head-scratching and bewildering of the lows. But right now, if I got one game, I think that's the quarterback that I want to ride into battle with. 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
8: Your Weather Edge Weather Center forecast, a mostly clear sky and a low of 69 right now. By this afternoon, 70% for showers and thunderstorms. Mostly sunny with a high near 87. Wednesday night, 50% for showers and thunderstorms. Cloudy skies, gradually partly cloudy with a low around 67. 30% for showers and storms Thursday. Then a sunny sky with a high near 88. But back to right now, 69 and mostly clear across the region.
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0: Poison, Talk Dirty to Me on Steve Gorman Rocks. My favorite iteration of the great Eric Clapton's entire career, Derek and the Dominoes. The best rhythm section he ever played with. And really, how can you go wrong with Duane Allman standing next to you? Here's Layla.
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0: Derek and the Dominoes, also known as Eric Clapton, Dwayne Allman, and Friends. One of the great bands of any era, only around for a few years. If you've never paid attention to Derek and the Dominoes, track them down. Trust me, it was just absolutely cooking when they took the stage. The band Alice in Chains is still out there all these years later, performing many, many shows a year. The great Mike Inez, their bassist, one of my favorite people in all of rock music. Alice in Chains right now with Wood.
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1: It's October the 13th, April. Let's look back with a history lesson.
2: I am ready, strapped in. Let's go.
1: On this day in 2008, Ringo Starr, in a video message on his website, announced that he no longer will be able to sign autographs for his fans. Check this out. He said, "Please don't send me any more fan mail and no more objects to be signed. Nothing." Now, it was 2008. The Beatles had been a thing since 1963 around the entire world. And in 2008, he was still signing things mailed to him and returning them to the fans. He spent all those years dutifully giving people autographs and signatures, and he finally said enough's enough. The fact that he did it for 40-plus years, much less 40-plus minutes, I think is amazing. April, on this day in 1965, I Call, the first punk rock song ever, was recorded, and it is My Generation by The Who. The BBC refused to play the song because they said Roger Daltrey stuttering the lyrics would be offensive to people who stuttered. Roger Daltrey was mimicking all of the mods and the kids in London who were doing uppers and stuttering because they were so high all the time. And finally, on this day, in 1947, the great Red Rocker himself was born. Happy birthday, dear friend of ours, Sammy Hagar.
2: Happy birthday, Sammy.
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7: Your Weather Edge Weather Center forecast, mostly clear, 69 degrees this evening, and then Wednesday, 70% for showers and storms. And a mostly sunny sky with a high near 87 mixed in. Wednesday night, 50% for showers and thunderstorms after midnight. Cloudy skies, partly cloudy along the way with a low around 67. But back to this evening, 69 and mostly clear.
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21: Now it's time for a little drama, brought to you by Steve Gorman Rocks. After David Lee Roth left Van Halen in 85, he had this to say.
22: 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If we have to have a comparison, then fine. I eat you for breakfast, pal.
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0: AC/DC, You Shook Me All Night Long from Back in Black. That album was released July 25th, 1980. It came out the same day that Caddyshack hit movie theaters. What an incredible day to be 15 years old, as I was in the summer of 1980. The baddest rock album ever and one of the funniest movies ever at the same time. Yeah, life was pretty good for 15-year-old Steve Gorman back then, let me tell you. Life was really good for AC/DC 6 months after the loss of Bon Scott, and now they've already made a follow-up record to Highway to Hell. They've put it in stores around the world. They've sold out their tour. The record would go on to become the biggest-selling rock album worldwide of all time. Incredible to think AC/DC in 6 months went from the lowest moment of their life to the apex, commercially anyway, beginning its assault on the record books. What a year 1980 was.
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2: My wife and I were playing that Cards Against Humanity game, and apparently my answer kind of crossed the line, I guess. And she's not talking to me. I don't know what to do. Any advice?
1: Be like Steve. 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

0: Patience, Guns N' Roses on Steve Gorman Rock. Steve, I got to ask you, and I don't mean like any disrespect to Slash at all, but he's one of the most famous guitar players in his generation. But is it more like his iconic look, or does he really have like the secret sauce in his fingers?
1: Oh, no, he's got it. He's got it going on. If he sits in with any band on earth and you don't have a view of the stage, you would know who was playing that solo.
0: Really? Okay, so he's got his own style, right?
1: Yeah, he's got a tone and a sound and an attack that's very, very, very distinct. No questions asked. Now, the top hat doesn't hurt.
0: Right? It is iconic as well as he is, yeah.
1: Yeah, but no, Slash is definitely one of those guys. There's a reason that Slash is Slash, like a one-name dude. He's like Madonna or Adele. It's like, yeah, just need one word. We got it.
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0: Yeah, we thought so. 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

0: Stone Temple Pilots' Interstate Love Song on Steve Gorman Rocks. That's from their second album, Purple. That song is a ringing endorsement for, hey, don't sleep on Stone Temple Pilots. It's important to remember, in the context of the early 90s, people wanted to lump them in with all the Seattle bands. And in fact, when their first record came out, the big knock was they're trying to sound like Pearl Jam, especially the singer, Scott Weiland. No, he wasn't. He was doing his own thing. Stone Temple Pilots, through their first four albums, didn't repeat themselves, didn't sound like anything else. They were completely creatively ambitious and audacious. Stone Temple Pilots, in hindsight, are as great a rock band as this country ever kicked out. It is terrible and will forever be a tragedy that Weiland was unable to keep it together long enough for them to have fully enjoyed the lap they have earned. One of the great, great bands. Sadly cut short, but man, when they were good, they were as good as anybody. They'll always have that.
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6: Your Weather Edge Weather Center forecast, a mostly clear sky and a low of 69 right now. By this afternoon, 70% for showers and thunderstorms. Mostly sunny with a high near 87. Wednesday night, 50% for showers and thunderstorms. Cloudy skies, gradually partly cloudy with a low around 67. 30% for showers and storms Thursday. Then a sunny sky with a high near 88. But back to right now, 69 and mostly clear across the region.
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1: 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Convenience should never be the reason that you or someone else loses their life. So do your part to end impaired driving. KTG cares about
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3: Yeah, whatever. Steve's a rock star. 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But have you heard his impression of Steven Tyler?
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0: Whitesnake, Still of the Night on Steve Gorman Rocks. The first song on the first side of my first album, The Black Crowes Shake Your Moneymaker. I gotta say, I don't know if it's one of the all-time four or five greatest first songs on side one, but it's no slouch. It's twice as hard.
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0: The Black Crowes' Twice as Hard on Steve Gorman Rocks, recorded in the summer of 1989, released February of 90, and it all feels like 5 minutes ago to me when I think back. That was the first track we actually recorded that we knew, okay, we got that one done. Now the rest, we can figure it out. In the studio, making our debut album, feeling a lot of pressure in over our heads to be sure. When we got Twice as Hard in the can, that gave us the confidence we needed. That was the game changer for sure. Dire Straits, by 1985, had established themselves as one of the preeminent British bands on the planet. And in fact, by the end of the 80s, they were the number one selling British band on earth. Here's Money for Nothing.
1: Gorman and KTG Rocks.

0: It's time for Questionable Wisdom on Steve Gorman Rocks. Here's April Rose with tonight's question.
1: I got Jason and his wife, Kristen, who hit us up on Facebook at Steve Gorman Rocks. They're just a few weeks away from becoming parents, and they're very excited. There's just one issue. Jason's mom has been arguing with Kristen's mom over who gets to be called Nana. So Jason says both grandmas are set on being called Nana, and it's causing World War III amongst the family. Steve, what should they do?
2: Okay, Jason, Kristen, you've come to the right place. This is very simple. The maternal grandmother, which would be Kristen's mom, is Nana. That's it. The paternal grandmother, Jason's mom, is whatever the hell she wants to be called. Gran, Gram, Gammy, Gumalaka, Bilbababa, whatever you want to call yourself, that's what the baby will call you. And since it seems like Gran, Gram, Grammy has her heart set on being called Nana, she's really the only one, Jason, that you need to talk to about it. Notice I said Jason, because it's your mom that's the problem here, and your mom has to be dealt with. So what you simply say is, Mom, Kristen and I have made this choice. Our child will call you whatever else you choose. If you try to run a guilt trip on me, I'm going to cut you off quicker than a diseased leg on a rebel soldier after the Battle of Gettysburg. Love you.
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12: Your Weather Edge Weather Center forecast, mostly clear, 69 degrees this evening, and then Wednesday, 70% for showers and storms. And a mostly sunny sky with a high near 87 mixed in. Wednesday night, 50% for showers and thunderstorms after midnight. Cloudy skies, partly cloudy along the way with a low around 67. But back to this evening, 69 and mostly clear.
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0: Want to talk rock music with a rock star? Get out a pen and paper. We're giving out Steve's number so you can do just that. 844-446-7626. 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

0: Stevie Nicks with Tom Petty and the Heartbreakers. Stop Dragging My Heart Around on Steve Gorman Rocks. I spoke with Stan Lynch a few weeks ago, the original drummer for the Heartbreakers, and he confirmed the story that when that song was first recorded, it was a Tom Petty and the Heartbreakers song. It was recorded, it was done, mixed, in the can, as they say. Their producer, Jimmy Iovine, was also working with Stevie, and he came to Tom and said, Stevie needs a single. She needs to lead off her solo career. Her first album needs a first guaranteed smash. And I think maybe if she did a duet with you, that would do the trick. Tom said, sure. Stevie came in and sang her parts. They re-edited the song so that it sounded like a proper duet. And it ended up on Stevie's album. The rest was history. And Stan Lynch admitted it always kind of ticked him off. He wanted that to be a hit for Tom Petty and the Heartbreakers, not for Stevie Nicks. Well, luckily for Stan and the rest of the Heartbreakers, they had a few dozen other giant hits they could lean on in a pinch.
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0: Pink Floyd, Brain Damage, Eclipse on Steve Gorman Rocks. Ah, that just always puts me into this kind of sensual, otherworldly mood where I have deep thoughts and questions like, are we actually real, Steve, or are we living in a simulation? Like, what is the meaning of life?
1: I'm sorry, what? I'm... You said it puts you in a deep sensual mood, and I just went off on a little tangent there. I was picturing what it would be like if you could actually fly, and then I thought, well, but if I could fly like Superman, what if I could only fly while nude? And then what if I could only fly nude but indoors? Would I still want to be able to fly naked only indoors? But then I was like, well, yeah, but, you know, I just make sure I was in large buildings, like football stadiums. I wouldn't want to fly around here in a studio. I wouldn't be able to get much height, and it would be close quarters. But in a football stadium, I'm sorry, what were you saying, April?
0: Well, I know back in the day you'd have to like do shrooms to listen to Floyd, but now that rule, you don't have to do it anymore because I know you're just going off.
1: I'm sorry, what? I was just thinking about what if I could hold my breath for an hour and go underwater like Aquaman, but if I did, would I have to be nude? So if I were like scuba diving without tanks but naked. I'm sorry, where were we?
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0: Not only does he know rock music, he knows sports too. 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
1: Steve Gorman Sports. The NFL season's 5 weeks in, and already I've flip-flopped three different times on these Buffalo Bills. But last night, after a scintillating overtime victory with the Rams, 37-34, I went, well, you know what? I'm right back where I was after week one. Josh Allen is incredible. This game, it went back and forth constantly. What an enjoyable, for a guy that doesn't have a stake in either team, what an enjoyable game it was. Josh Allen, however, ran for 121 yards, leading all players. 91 of those in the fourth quarter and in overtime. He's the size of an oversized linebacker. It's incredible to watch this guy do what he does and then wonder, how does he ever lose a game? There were also decisions like right at the end of the first half, the interception he threw, where you think to yourself, what on earth is he doing? You get the entire human experience with Josh Allen, the highest of the highs, the most head-scratching and bewildering of the lows. But right now, if I got one game, I think that's the quarterback that I want to ride into battle with. 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
7: Your Weather Edge Weather Center forecast. A mostly clear sky and a low of 69 right now. By this afternoon, 70% for showers and thunderstorms. Mostly sunny with a high near 87. Wednesday night, 50% for showers and thunderstorms. Cloudy skies, gradually partly cloudy with a low around 67. 30% for showers and storms Thursday. Then a sunny sky with a high near 88. But back to right now, 69 and mostly clear across the region.
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0: Yes, with owner of A Lonely Heart from 90125, 1983's comeback album that nobody saw coming. We all thought Yes had broken up. Imagine how bizarre and surprising it was to hear, oh no, not only did they not break up, they're bigger than ever. Crazy. Here's Def Leppard, Animal.
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1: On this day, back in 1965, The Who recorded their breakout single, My Generation, at Pye Studios in London. Roger Daltrey does a signature stuttering in the song, and that was kind of a problem because radio stations, they didn't want to play the song because they were nervous to upset people who had a real stuttering problem. Daltrey went on record saying the only reason he did it was to try and fit all the lyrics in the music. And after the explanation, the BBC eased up and the song helped launch The Who into the rock and roll forefront. That's your Classic Rock Rewind. I'm April Rose, and this is Steve Gorman Rocks.

0: Journey Separate Ways on Steve Gorman Rocks. I saw a bunch of healthcare workers recently had shared stories of some of the craziest things their patients have ever done. And I got to admit, man, this stuff is just hilarious. One woman brought her three-month-old baby to the emergency room late at night. Doctors ran when they saw the baby. What's the matter? She said, "It's my baby. I need help. I need help." They immediately determined, well, the baby seems perfectly fine. What's wrong? The mom said, "He's laughing inappropriately." Safe to say that was a first-time mom. When you have a three-month-old that's laughing, don't change a thing. Ride the wave, as they say. One patient complained to his doctor that he coughed whenever he inhaled water while showering. And the doctor said, "Yeah, drowning. That's called drowning. Keep your mouth shut." But my favorite is a doctor at the ER had a college student come in with some unspecified symptoms. They ran some blood tests and determined, well, she was with child. She was pregnant. And the young lady said, "No, that's not possible. I ate an apple after I had sex." Yeah, that's not exactly how that works. You eat an apple after sex, you get some vitamins, and hopefully it tastes good. But as far as preventing pregnancy, not so effective.
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11: Your WeatherEdge Weather Center forecast, mostly clear, 69 degrees this evening, and then Wednesday, 70% for showers and storms. And a mostly sunny sky with a high near 87 mixed in. Wednesday night, 50% for showers and thunderstorms after midnight. Cloudy skies, partly cloudy along the way with a low around 67. But back to this evening, 69 and mostly clear.
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0: tree. Steve Miller with the Joker on Steve Gorman Rocks. That was his big commercial breakthrough in the States anyway from 1973. I was a bit of a joker as a kid. I mean, I'm from a family of pretty funny people. At least we all thought we were funny. And in fact, up until I was probably 13 or 14, I thought we were honestly the funniest people on planet Earth. And I was talking to one of my older brothers. I was, let's say, 13, so that means he was about 20. And I mentioned that this kid I'd been hanging out with just didn't have a sense of humor because he didn't understand any of my humor. And my brother said, dude, just because we think we're funny doesn't mean everyone else does. It was one of those moments I'll never forget. I went, what do you mean? But we're all funny. He goes, yeah, to us. It's funny because we know each other and we know what we think is funny. Because every family has their own sense of humor and plenty of people don't think we're funny at all. And I got to tell you, I was blown away. It had never occurred to me that every human on Earth wouldn't find the Gorman family to be the funniest people on planet Earth. I'm still not quite over it, in fact.
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0: Foreigner, Cold as Ice from the debut album from 1977, the self-titled debut album, that is. We are hitting the final hour of the night. A lot of great music to go. Whitesnake, Triumph, Pat Benatar, Skynyrd, Zeppelin. Right now, it's time for Heart. This is Straight On.
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0: It's time for a brief summary of Steve's first conversation with Johnny Depp back in 2002.
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1: Oh, my God.
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2: I am ready, strapped in. Let's go.
1: On this day in 2008, Ringo Starr, in a video message on his website, announced that he no longer will be able to sign autographs for his fans. Check this out. He said, "Please don't send me any more fan mail and no more objects to be signed. Nothing." Now, it was 2008. The Beatles had been a thing since 1963 around the entire world. And in 2008, he was still signing things mailed to him and returning them to the fans. He spent all those years dutifully giving people autographs and signatures, and he finally said enough's enough. The fact that he did it for 40 plus years, much less 40 plus minutes, I think is amazing. April, on this day in 1965, I Call, the first punk rock song ever, was recorded, and it is My Generation by The Who. The BBC refused to play the song because they said Roger Daltrey stuttering the lyrics would be offensive to people who stuttered. Roger Daltrey was mimicking all of the mods and the kids in London who were doing uppers and stuttering because they were so high all the time. And finally, on this day, in 1947, the great Red Rocker himself was born. Happy birthday, dear friend of ours, Sammy Hagar.
2: Happy birthday, Sammy.
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10: Your Weather Edge Weather Center forecast, a mostly clear sky and a low of 69 right now. By this afternoon, 70% for showers and thunderstorms. Mostly sunny with a high near 87. Wednesday night, 50% for showers and thunderstorms. Cloudy skies, gradually partly cloudy with a low around 67. 30% for showers and storms Thursday. Then a sunny sky with a high near 88. But back to right now, 69 and mostly clear across the region.
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0: Triumph, the best Canadian trio not known as Rush that ever was. Up next, Pat Benatar, one of the greatest rock singers that ever was, and thankfully still is, from Crimes of Passion. 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

0: Pat Benatar, hit me with your best shot on Steve Gorman Rocks. I don't remember exactly where I was the first time I heard Skynyrd's Tuesday's Gone. I know I was in a car. I might have been going to the pool one summer morning. I might have been heading to a movie on an evening. I'm not sure, but I just remember being in the car and that song coming on the radio and me thinking immediately, what is that? Turn that up. I got to hear that. And before the vocal had even started, just that gorgeous guitar, the intro, the mood was established. I felt a pang of bittersweet sensation. I was moved and I was sad and I couldn't wait to hear where the song was going to go. I have always loved Tuesday's Gone. If you say, Steve, what's your favorite Skynyrd song? In case you haven't figured it out, it is this song, Tuesday's Gone.
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0: It's time for Questionable Wisdom on Steve Gorman Rocks. 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
1: I got Jason and his wife, Kristen, who hit us up on Facebook at Steve Gorman Rocks. They're just a few weeks away from becoming parents, and they're very excited. There's just one issue. Jason's mom has been arguing with Kristen's mom over who gets to be called Nana. So Jason says both grandmas are set on being called Nana, and it's causing World War III amongst the family. Steve, what should they do?
2: Okay, Jason, Kristen, you've come to the right place. This is very simple. The maternal grandmother, which would be Kristen's mom, is Nana. That's it. The paternal grandmother, Jason's mom, is whatever the hell she wants to be called. Gran, Gram, Gammy, Gumalakabubababa, whatever you want to call yourself, that's what the baby will call you. And since it seems like Gran, Gram, Grammy has her heart set on being called Nana, she's really the only one, Jason, that you need to talk to about it. Notice I said Jason, because it's your mom that's the problem here, and your mom has to be dealt with. So what you simply say is, Mom, Kristen and I have made this choice. Our child will call you whatever else you choose. If you try to run a guilt trip on me, I'm going to cut you off quicker than a diseased leg on a rebel soldier after the Battle of Gettysburg. Love you.
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13: Your Weather Edge Weather Center forecast, mostly clear, 69 degrees this evening, and then Wednesday, 70% for showers and storms. And a mostly sunny sky with a high near 87 mixed in. Wednesday night, 50% for showers and thunderstorms after midnight. Cloudy skies, partly cloudy along the way with a low around 67. But back to this evening, 69 and mostly clear.
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26: Steve Gorman rocks, yeah. Bigfoot. I saw him. He's here in the woods of Michigan. Oh, by the way, it's Gonzo from Saginaw, Michigan.
0: Thanks for the info, Gonzo. This is Steve Gorman Rocks.

0: Led Zeppelin with Whole Lot of Love. That's the best rock band ever, with a song built around the greatest rock riff ever. I will accept no argument. Let's move on.
1: No one will disagree, Steve.
0: Okay. Glad to hear that. That's going to do it for us for a Tuesday night of Steve Gorman Rocks. Unless, April, you would like to share a poem, maybe, or or maybe a few pages from your diary before we say goodnight.
1: Right? A soliloquy, perhaps? What? Ooh. You probably know what that is. I don't even know what that is. That's too many syllables for me.
0: Oh, no, you soliloquy. Perfect. You know what? This is what I know about a soliloquy. You just have to use the word and people think you're smarter than you are.
1: Okay, I just did that, but ruined it by admitting I have no idea what it means.
0: I think it's like a monologue. I think it's when a person is just talking out loud, trying to explain their train of thought. But then again, it also might be a spice from the Middle East that you add to like a nice saffron rice dish. I'm not really sure.
1: I feel like both of those are correct.
0: We're back tomorrow for Wednesday night Steve Gorman Rocks. We'll talk to you then.
1: See you then.
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How long can we go? All night long, baby. 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

0: Today is National Nude Day. And it's National Tape Measure Day. 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

0: Well, it looks like there's more where that came from. 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
2: Your Weather Edge Weather Center forecast, a mostly clear sky and a low of 69 right now. By this afternoon, 70% for showers and thunderstorms. Mostly sunny with a high near 87. Wednesday night, 50% for showers and thunderstorms. Cloudy skies, gradually partly cloudy with a low around 67. 30% for showers and storms Thursday. Then a sunny sky with a high near 88. But back to right now, 69 and mostly clear across the region.
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2: Your Weather Edge Weather Center forecast, a mostly clear sky and a low of 69 right now. By this afternoon, 70% for showers and storms, mostly sunny with a high near 87. Wednesday night, 50% for showers and thunderstorms, cloudy skies, gradually partly cloudy with a low around 67. 30% for showers and storms Thursday, sunny with a high near 88. But back to right now, 69 and clear. By this afternoon, mostly sunny, 87, and a good chance for storms.
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2: Your Valley Ridge Weather Center forecast, a mostly clear sky and a low of 69 right now by this afternoon. 70% for some showers and storms, mostly sunny with a high near 87. Wednesday night, 50% for showers and thunderstorms. Cloudy skies, gradually partly cloudy with a low of 67. 30% for those showers and storms early Thursday. But back to right now, 69 and clear by this afternoon, mostly sunny with a strong chance of storms in the area.
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2: Your Weather Edge Weather Center forecast, a mostly clear sky and a low of 69 right now. By this afternoon, 70% for showers and storms, mostly sunny with a high near 87. Wednesday night, 50% for showers and thunderstorms. Cloudy skies, gradually partly cloudy with a low around 67. 30% for showers and storms Thursday, sunny with a high near 88. But back to right now, 69 and clear. By this afternoon, mostly sunny, 87, and a good chance for storms.
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2: Your Weather Edge Weather Center forecast, a mostly clear sky and a low of 69 right now. By this afternoon, 70% for some showers and storms, mostly sunny with a high near 87. Wednesday night, 50% for showers and thunderstorms. Cloudy skies, gradually partly cloudy with a low of 67. 30% for those showers and storms early Thursday. But back to right now, 69 and clear. By this afternoon, mostly sunny with a strong chance of storms in the area.
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2: Your Weather Edge Weather Center forecast, a mostly clear sky and a low of 69 right now by this afternoon. 70% for showers and storms, mostly sunny with a high near 87. Wednesday night, 50% for showers and thunderstorms. Cloudy skies, gradually partly cloudy with a low around 67. 30% for showers and storms Thursday, sunny with a high near 88, but back to right now, 69 and clear. By this afternoon, mostly sunny, 87, and a good chance for storms.
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2: Your Weather Edge Weather Center forecast, a mostly clear sky and a low of 69 right now by this afternoon. 70% for some showers and storms, mostly sunny with a high near 87. Wednesday night, 50% for showers and thunderstorms. Cloudy skies, gradually partly cloudy with a low of 67. 30% for those showers and storms early Thursday. But back to right now, 69 and clear by this afternoon, mostly sunny with a strong chance of storms in the area.
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Breaking Benjamin, The Diary of Jane. Oh, let's read it. Bob Seger and the Sealer Bullets. There you go. Like the second sentence out of my mouth, and I screw it up already. Wednesday, 6:06:06. Ooh, that's pretty wild. 73 degrees. Patty with you today as we get this 6 o'clock hour started. It's the morning show, and you know why? Because it's morning, dude. What's your favorite Halloween candy? I want to know. I'm kind of got a hankering for candy this morning. Yeah, I got a story about it, just saying. 270-821-9494. Should be a text. Let me know you're hanging in there with us. Glad you are here. Could have rained today, just saying. Well, that's what the thing says. I'm no weatherman for sure. Ain't no DJ neither.

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Born to be my baby. Also, Queen, Keep Yourself Alive. The question, holy moly, what's the best and worst Halloween candies? Okay, I know it's coming up on it. We got about 15, 16, 17 days before Halloween. So what's your favorite? I've already got one answer. Osdum put up in here. Candy corn is the best. No debate, end of discussion. I don't even know about that. I don't know. I think it's got to have chocolate in it to be the best.

0: 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Good morning, Pat Ballard in with you on this Wednesday get-together, 6:26, just 26 minutes past the hour of 6 o'clock, 73 degrees, not going to fluctuate too much, going to get up to about 77 today, and we've got rain on the way, showers, possibly a thunderstorm this afternoon, about a 90% chance of it, 40% chance tonight, they say, because some of the storms could produce heavy rainfall, so just be ready for that, but the weekend looking pretty good, going to get chilly though, down to 42. Friday night, maybe 38 Saturday night. They're talking frost. So the question is, what's your favorite Halloween candy? Oh my gosh, there's some really good ones out there and there's some really bad ones. And so I was thinking, my buddy sent me this picture of, you remember those, the candy that comes in the black and the orange wrappers? It's either a black wrapper or an orange wrapper. And it's like some kind of taffy on the inside. I mean, what is that? Do you like that? Do you know the name of it? I don't know. I can't even look it up because I don't even know. Is it licorice? Is it taffy? Whatever it is, it's nasty. I'm just saying. Anyway, shoot me a text, 270-821-9494. Sure would love to hear from you. We're going until 9 this morning. We're going to find out what really happened in the 7 o'clock hour. We've got more great rock and roll coming up. Get the thing started up with the Who. We'll hear from Tesla and some Red Hot Chili Peppers as well. Right now, let's get a check of your KTG Weather Edge Weather Center forecast, and we'll be back.
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2: From the Weather Edge Weather Center, good chance of showers, thunderstorms today, especially this afternoon. Today's high 84 degrees. Tonight, 40% chance of showers, thunderstorms, some heavy rainfall possible tonight. Overnight low 67. 30% chance of showers continuing on Thursday morning. Partly sunny by afternoon with a high 87. Let's get our forecast today. Good chance of rain and thunderstorms. Today's high 84.
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0: 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That would be the Red Hot Chili Peppers. So I'm getting a lot of answers here on our thing. Those little black and orange candy wrapper things, they're called peanut butter kisses. Thank you, Becky. And yeah, oh man, getting some good responses here. Randy says it's a Reese cup guy. And then yeah, we got several Reese cup. Kelly said Reese's is the best peanut butter kisses, and they are the worst. And then Neil's up with candy corn. I said candy corn too. Okay, I like candy corn, and I ate about a handful. I swear, I shouldn't, but it's always good to have candy corn.
1: Yes, yes, I know you're hungry.
0: We'll talk a little bit more about it here in a little bit.
1: Here comes dinner.
0: We got some Alice Cooper right now. Some Halloween music. That's what it is. It's KTG, KTGRocks.com. 74 degrees.

0: 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Hello, Pat Ballard in with you today, 6:55, just 5 minutes away from the hour of 7 o'clock. We're sitting at 74 degrees. We're on our way to about 77. Going to be hanging around the mid-70s today, and going to be really nice. We got rain coming in. We'll get to that forecast here in a smidge. So the question is, what's the best and worst Halloween candies? Get some great responses here. Candy corn, all types, Neil, from Niagara. Let's see here. Christian says M&M's, of course. Hershey milk chocolate M&M's as well, or chocolate peanut M&M's. Have you tried the honey roasted peanut M&M's? Oh, OMG. Okay, just, well, all right, then. Can you say it? And then Johnny be like, don't you lay a finger on my Butterfinger. And then Christy says, try candy corn and peanuts together. Tastes like a payday candy bar. I will try that, Christy. And then Wayne says Reese's is the best. The worst is Good and Plenty. I'm trying to remember what that was, Wayne. I'm going to have to Google that in a second. I did look up, though, the wax bottles, the wax Coke bottles. How about that? How nasty. Don't eat the wax bottle. You could just chew on it like chewing gum, but it's just like chewing on wax, man. Okay? And those peanut butter kisses, just there's nothing peanut, there's nothing butter about those things. It's just like goo. And it gets in your teeth. And the older I get, the worse that is. Oh, word. All right, next hour, we're going to find out what really happened. And I'm going to give you the results of the list of the 10 worst Halloween candies and the 10 best Halloween candies. They actually did a study, okay? We're going to start this thing up with Freebird, man. And then we'll hear from Van Halen. We've got some George Thurgood on the way. And we're going to find out what really happened. Thanks for being here.
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2: From the Weather Edge Weather Center, good chance at showers, thunderstorms, especially this afternoon. Today's high near 84 degrees. Tonight, 40% chance of showers, thunderstorms, low 67 degrees. Some heavy rainfall possible tonight. 30% chance of showers, thunderstorms Thursday morning. Partly sunny by afternoon. Thursday's high 87. Let's get our forecast today. Good chance of showers, thunderstorms, especially this afternoon. A high 84.
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0: 7:10, 10 minutes past the hour of 7 o'clock. We are at 74 degrees throughout the tri-state, on our way to about 77, so not much change in what's going on out there right now. We're going to be talking about the worst and best Halloween candies. Neil from Niagara loves candy corn of all types. And we're talking good and plenty. Good and plenty, what is that? The worst is good and plenty. Wayne, I'm with you.

0: 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It's 74 degrees throughout the tri-state on this Wednesday get-together. October 14th, 2026. It is National Dessert Day. Yeah. Speaking of Halloween candy. Also, Be Bald and Be Free Day. Toss out the comb. Say goodbye to bad hair days. Get ready to shine. Just shave it all off. National Stop Bullying Day. National Curves Day. National Take Your Parents to Lunch Day. That's a great idea. It is the birthday of Cliff Richard. He's 86. Also, Usher is 48. Thomas Dolby, She Blinded Me With Sighs, is 68. Ralph Lauren, fashion designer, is 87. And Charlie Kirk, born on this date in 1993, publicly executed on in the year 2025. If you're having a birthday or anniversary today, happy birthday, happy anniversary. Taking a short break. We'll be back with That Really Happened. Don't go away.
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2: From the Weather Edge Weather Center, good chance of showers, thunderstorms today, especially this afternoon. Today's high 84 degrees. Tonight, 40% chance of showers, thunderstorms, some heavy rainfall possible tonight. Overnight low 67, 30% chance of showers continuing on Thursday morning. Partly sunny by afternoon with a high 87. Let's get a forecast today. Good chance of rain and thunderstorms. Today's high 84.
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7: That Really Happened.
0: Yes, it did. It was on this date in 1884, George Eastman patented paper strip photographic film. 1947, Chuck Yeager became the first person to break the sound barrier. 1960, the idea for the Peace Corps was first suggested by presidential hopeful John Kennedy. 1964, civil rights leader Martin Luther King Jr. was named winner of the Nobel Peace Prize. The first live TV pictures from a manned spacecraft were transmitted by Apollo 7 in 1968. The FBI charged Eric Robert Rudolph with 6 bombings, including the 1996 Olympic bombing in Atlanta. That was 1998. Remember in 03, Chicago Cubs fan, Steve Bartman, deflected the ball away from Chicago Cubs outfielder Moises Alou. Cubs gave up 8 runs in the inning and lost to the Marlins 8-3, and the Bartman incident is seen as the turning point in the series. And it was on this date in 1997, recorded at Conway Studios in L.A., Green Day's 5th studio album is released. It's called Nimrod. And this song came off of that. Yeah, that really did happen. I'm not kidding. Swear it. It's KT.

All right, 93.9 KTG, KTGRocks.com. Living After Midnight, Judas also. Dang it. Oh, well. Smarties come in at number 10. I'm telling you. How can that be a worst

0: 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Billy Squire, The Stroke, also Boston, and Dire Straits, Sultans of Swing. I was going to say there during that supposed break that the 10 worst holiday Halloween candies, the 10 worst. Smarties comes in at number 10. Almond Joy, Sometimes I Feel Like a Nut. Black Licorice at 8. Mary Jane's, don't even know what that is. Maybe it's got something to do with Mary Joanna. And Wax Coke Bottles, number 6. Oh, my worst. In the top 10 best Halloween candies, Butterfinger, number 10. Twix, number 9. Bubs, I don't even know what a Bubs is. Hot Tamales at number 7, and Kit Kat at number 6. We'll take a look at the top 5 worst and the top 5 best coming up in the next hour. We're at 75 degrees at 7:56, 4 minutes away. I'm a little over time. We've got some Cheap Trick, Three Doors Down, some REM all on the way. Do not go away.
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2: From the Weather Edge Weather Center, good chance at showers, thunderstorms, especially this afternoon. Today's high near 84 degrees. Tonight, 40% chance of showers, thunderstorms. Low, 67 degrees. Some heavy rainfall possible tonight. 30% chance of showers, thunderstorms Thursday morning. Partly sunny by afternoon. Thursday's high 87. Let's get our forecast today. Good chance of showers, thunderstorms, especially this afternoon. A high 84.
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Three Doors Down, still alive. Cheap Trick. I want you to want me. I want that too. 75 degrees at 8:07, 7 minutes past the hour of 8 o'clock. We're on our way to a balmy 77. Pretty much going to be this way till it's over. Top five worst Halloween candies. Let's see what you got on text here. Just say no to hard. Karen says, just say no to hard candy for Halloween. We can't. We want chewy. We want sticky. We want chocolatey. There's no time to suck and savor. Just gobble and gorge. Thanks, Karen. Appreciate that. Dan says Reese's pumpkins. Yeah, man. Anything with Reese's in it, I'm digging on that. And yeah. So the top five, 10 worst Halloween candies, 10 worst, is Necco wafers. Necco, N-E-C-C-O wafers. Peeps coming in at number four. Peeps. Man, come on. Peanut Butter Kisses was that black and orange wrapper. It just tastes like goo. Circus Peanuts. And this survey has the number one worst Halloween candy is candy corn. I beg to differ. I really do. I think those Peanut Butter Kisses are the worst ever. I really do. I ain't down with no licorice either. We're going to find out the top five best Halloween candies coming up here in a little bit. We're going to hear from Larry Vaught as well as Vaught's Views. Talk a little UK football. Catch up on Major League Baseball, ALCS. It's happening right now, NLCS. Right now, though, ZZ

0: 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I was made for loving you, mama baby. Ooh, mama baby. Van Halen as well with I'll Wait and Losing My Religion from REM. Pap Allard in. 8:26, 26 minutes past the hour of 8 o'clock. So Justin called these Mary Jane things. Let's see, what are they called? Mary Jane's, Mary Jane's. They're filling pullers. No doubt. There's a lot of candies out there that are filling pullers. You bite down on it and pulls it right out of your tooth. And then you're calling a dentist. Nobody makes, Justin also said, no one makes homemade popcorn balls or caramel ball apples anymore. That was the stuff back in the day. Yeah, you know, I don't know if I would eat a homemade popcorn ball if I got it at somebody's house these days. Or a caramel apple. They always said, you know, watch out, they're putting raisins in the apples. They can't bite into the apple because they're putting raisins. That scared the bejeebies out of me when I was a kid. I don't want to bite into an apple anyway, let alone one that had a razor in it. My word. Anyway, I'm not trying to scare the kids. I'm just trying to tell you. And I'm a Gen Xer, man. We grew up in that time. Anyway, UK football coming up this weekend, taking on Oklahoma, the Sooners, and in Norman. We'll have the pregame at 4:30, kickoff at 6:30. Come on, UK. We are only lost one. We're going to see if we can get through these folks and then Vanderbilt and then something else. And we'll figure that out as we go along. Anyway, here's Larry Vaught to talk about it. He'll be up here after the weather. Glad you're here. Thanks.
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2: From the Weather Edge Weather Center, good chance of showers, thunderstorms today, especially this afternoon. Today's high 84 degrees. Tonight, 40% chance of showers, thunderstorms, some heavy rainfall possible tonight. Overnight low 67, 30% chance of showers continuing on Thursday morning. Partly sunny by afternoon with a high 87. Let's get a forecast today. Good chance of rain and thunderstorms. Today's high 84.
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4: Before Kentucky football welcomed Alabama flexing in week 2 of the season, Paul Feinbaum seemed to be playing to the home crowd during SEC Nation when he said, "I feel a vibe right now to the next Bear Bryant to show up at Kentucky." Remember, that was before Will Stein had coached his second game to Kentucky, and the next day UK lost 45-17 after having a halftime lead over Alabama. However, what seemed like a wild proclamation from Feinbaum at that time now doesn't seem quite as outlandish. Kentucky's overtime victory in South Carolina gave UK a 4-1 mark, something only one of their head coaches had ever done at Kentucky. And yes, you are right. The previous coach was none other than Bear Bryant. Stein even managed to get Kentucky into the Associated Press top 25 rankings in his first month on the job, and no one could have expected that.
3: Vaught's Views will return in a moment.
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4: I'm not about to say that Will Stein is going to be the next Bear Bryant. Bryant won 6 national championships, 14 SEC titles, and over 300 games. Bryant is the only coach in Kentucky history to lead the program to New Year's 6 bowls as he got UK to the Orange Bowl in 1949, Sugar Bowl in 1950, and Cotton Bowl in 1951. To get in one of those bowls now, UK would have to make the college football playoffs. Maybe that won't happen, but maybe it no longer is an impossible dream either.
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Rock 93.9, KTG, KTGRocks.com, John Cougar, Mellencamp. Well, that was song came out when he was just a cougar and not a Mellencamp. Jack and Diane. Also, Shinedown and Journey. How are you doing? Pat Ballard in. It is 75 degrees throughout the tri-state at 8:45, just 15 minutes away from 9 o'clock. Lots of people having birthdays today. I didn't get to everybody, but William Penn having a birthday. Dwight D. Eisenhower, E.E. Cummings, poet. Yeah, I'm telling you, good stuff. Roger Moore, Bernie Siegel, John Dean, Ralph Lauren, I mentioned him. And so we're going to get some quotes from those folks coming up here in a little bit. All right, the top five Halloween candy. Number five, Sour Patch Kids. Number four, M&Ms. Number three, Nerds Gummy Clusters. I love them. Reese's Peanut Butter Cups comes in at number two. I don't know, man. That's a close. It's a close race. Number one is Snickers. Do you agree with all of that? I'm not sure if I do or not. Peanut Butter Kisses, they are the worst. Kelly says that nowadays, just spray them down with tincture, no razor blades. Thanks, Justin. Also, Ted says the candy corn, the black and orange stuff, is the baddest. It's the worst. It is the worst. I'm telling you. All right, there we go. Our quote of the day coming up, and we're closing it out here with a little AC/DC here in a second. Maybe if I can get to it. Why don't we do that right now? That would be better. Yeah. You know, money talks, and you know what walks. What a great day. You make it a great day. You know that? We wouldn't be here without you, our lovely and awesome listeners, and I just so appreciate you today.

0: 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Helen Wheels, Paul McCartney and Wings, AC/DC Money Talks, closing out the show today. Do appreciate you listening today. Appreciate all the engagement as well as far as the Halloween candy goes. I've been slacking on my questions this week, and so thanks a lot for getting in there. We may update that list soon. We're almost to Halloween. We're, 17 days away from Halloween? Halloween. We'll play some more Halloween music as we get closer. 75 degrees on our way to about 77. It's 8:55, 5 minutes away from the hour of 9 o'clock. Don't forget Aaron Bone up at 11. Get a hold of him on the Rock Line, 270-821-9494. All requested music by you folks, our lovely and awesome listeners. Yeah, lots of birthdays today that I could have. See Everett Koop. I didn't know if I mentioned him. Let's see. I said E.E. Cummings, Lillian Gish, Catherine Mansfield. I chose John Wooden today. John Wooden, born on this date in 1910, passed away at the age of 100 on June 4th, 2010. Nicknamed the Wizard of Westwood, won 10 National Collegiate Athletic Association national championships in a 12-year period as head coach for the UCLA Bruins, including a record 7 in a row. Also, they won 88 consecutive games. Oh my gosh. Also awarded the Presidential Medal of Freedom in 2003, and as I said, lived to the age of 100. So here we go. Be true to yourself. Help others. Make each day your masterpiece. Make friendship a fine art. Drink deeply from good books, especially the Bible. Build a shelter against a rainy day. Give thanks for your blessings and pray for guidance every day. Success is never final. Failure is never final. It's courage that counts. And don't let making a living prevent you from making a life. Thanks so much for listening, folks. We'll try this thing again in the morning. Have an ideal day.
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2: From the Weather Edge Weather Center, good chance at showers, thunderstorms, especially this afternoon. Today's high near 84 degrees. Tonight, 40% chance of showers, thunderstorms, low 67 degrees. Some heavy rainfall possible tonight. 30% chance of showers, thunderstorms Thursday morning. Partly sunny by afternoon. Thursday's high 87. Once again, our forecast today, good chance of showers, thunderstorms, especially this afternoon, a high 84.
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2: Your Weather Edge Weather Center forecast, 90% for showers and thunderstorms this afternoon, a high near 84, then tonight 40% for showers and thunderstorms after midnight, and a mostly cloudy sky with a low of 67. Thursday, 30% for showers and storms early on, then some gradually clearing skies, high near 87. But back to this afternoon, 90% for showers and storms, 84 degrees.
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2: Your Weather Edge Weather Center forecast. 90% for showers and thunderstorms this afternoon. A high near 84 degrees. And then tonight, a 40% chance of showers and storms before and after midnight. And some of these storms could produce heavy rainfall. Mostly cloudy, low of 67. A gradually clearing sky Thursday with a high of 87 degrees. But back to this afternoon, 90% for showers and storms and 84 across the region.
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2: Your Weather Edge Weather Center forecast, 90% for showers and thunderstorms this afternoon, a high near 84, then tonight 40% for showers and thunderstorms after midnight, and a mostly cloudy sky with a low of 67. Thursday, 30% for showers and storms early on, then some gradually clearing skies, high near 87. But back to this afternoon, 90% for showers and storms, 84 degrees.
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As we get into the first hour of Out to Lunch on your hump day, we've made it to the halfway point of your week, and we're going to keep on rocking and rolling, trying to help you get to the other side, and we are going to do that by playing your requests. 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It's 270-821-9494, or hit us up on the KTG text line at the same number, 270-821-9494. Got some good stuff coming up. The Foo Fighters around the corner, and right now off the KTG Rock Line, Little Warlock, Out to Lunch, KTG.

0: 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It's Foo Fighters Congregation wrapping up that block of requested rock and roll, which will lead to, well, just more requested rock and roll coming up. We got some requested Rush, some Thin Lizzy, the Allman Brothers, Queen's going to lead it off, and we're going to hear from the sponsor of the first hour of Out to Lunch, the fine folks at Value Liquors in Owensboro. And right now, let's check that KTG Weather Edge Weather Center forecast.
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0: Your KTG Weather Edge Weather Center forecast. This afternoon, we have an 80% chance of showers and thunderstorms with a high around 81. 50% chance of showers and thunderstorms tonight with a low around 68. Tomorrow, 20% chance of showers and thunderstorms with a high near 87. Clear tomorrow night, low around 57. And Friday, here we go. Partly sunny, a little windy, and a high of 63. Finally, it's headed this way. Again, this afternoon, 80% chance of showers and thunderstorms with a high around 81. Right now, 11:25, looking outside. It is starting to turn dark outside. There are some thunderstorms in the vicinity, and it is 78.
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A little Allman Brothers there with Midnight Rider, bringing us to... That's right, here we go.

Spinning the wheel of stupid for the first time. We're just going to pause Rush there because I didn't hit all the right buttons, but that's all right. Hey, you know what's coming up next? Let's see. Spinning the wheel of stupid. Where are we? We're in Nebraska, where a dude riding a motorcycle was arrested after deputies say they spotted him doing wheelies and standing on his bike seat while riding down Dodge Street. Jordan Hyun was traveling with a group of motorcycles shortly after 9 p.m. when Douglas County deputies saw the stunts, and he was booked on a charge of willful, reckless driving, and his motorcycle was impounded. Authorities say he had been caught doing similar things before, though they didn't give details. No crash or injuries were reported, thankfully. And deputies did not say how fast he was riding. Don't think it matters. So, back to the request we talked about. We do have some requested Thin Lizzy coming up, but you know what's up right now. A little Rush. Out to lunch, KTG.

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0: 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A little rat lay it down, wrapping up this big old block of requested rock and roll. It actually wraps up the first hour of Out to Lunch here on your hump day. That means we're at the halfway point of your halfway point. It is all downhill from here, and it's just around the corner. Before we get there, we are going to take a check of your KTG Weather Edge Weather Center forecast, and we're going to hear from the sponsor of the first hour one more time. 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
0: Your KTG Weather Edge Weather Center forecast this afternoon, 80% chance of showers and thunderstorms with a high around 81. Tonight, 50% chance of showers and thunderstorms with a low around 68. Then tomorrow, 20% chance of showers and thunderstorms again. This one is early, gradually clearing, a high near 87. Clear tomorrow night, low around 57. Partly sunny and windy on Friday. Wind gusts as high as 28 miles an hour with a high temperature of only 63. Isn't that just fantastic? Unfortunately, not what we have this afternoon. 80% chance of showers and thunderstorms, high near 81. Right now, looking outside, still dark skies here in Madisonville, but the thunderstorms haven't gotten here yet, sitting at 78.
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KTG. Nazareth. Hair of the dog there. Before that, some requested Tesla getting the second hour of Out to Lunch going here on the backside of your hump day. That is right. We've made it to the second half of your hump day, and we've got more requests headed your way. Some Offspring, some Stevie Nicks, get your request in on the KTG Rock or text line, all the same number. It's 270-821-9494, just like this one, a little 38 special. Out to Lunch, KTG.

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0: 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It's The Offspring, Gone Away, wrapping up that block of requested rock and roll. Some Stevie Nicks in there, 38 Special, as well as we keep on rocking into the second hour of Out to Lunch here on your hump day, and we've got some more great requests loaded up, ready to go just around the corner. Some Led Zeppelin, some Deep Purple, some Van Halen, plus we're going to take a check of your KTG Weather Edge Weather Center forecast.
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0: Your KTG Weather Edge Weather Center forecast, an 80% chance of showers and thunderstorms this afternoon. High around 81, then tonight 50% chance of showers and thunderstorms, low around 68. Tomorrow, 20% chance of showers and thunderstorms in the morning, then gradually clearing in the afternoon with a high near 87. Then clear tomorrow night, a low around 57. And Friday, partly sunny and windy. Wind gusts are possible as high as 28 miles an hour, a high near 63. Again, a high near 63 on Friday. Again, this afternoon, 80% chance of showers and thunderstorms with a high around 81. Right now, it's 12:26. Looking outside, still cloudy, still gloomy, trying to rain a little bit, and it's actually cooled off a little bit. It's 73.
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time for more stupid people, and for this one, I think it doesn't say where it's at. It's at Malacaster College, where a professor now faces felony property damage charges after urine damaged a student's backpack in December of 2025. Paul Fisher, who's 55, allegedly told cops he had a habit of relieving himself into cups and emptying them into campus trash cans or sinks. He said he might have accidentally spilled some on the bag while disposing of a cup near his office. The student reported about $2,000 in damages, and investigators found earlier reports of urine in unusual places on campus at least six times. He resigned during the college's investigation and faces up to 5 years in prison if convicted. That is awful rough. You know what isn't? Your request. We're going to close out the show with a great block, and we'll get it started right now with a little Led Zeppelin, Out to Lunch, KTG.

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0: 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A little Alice Cooper, no more. Mr. Nice Guy wrapping up that block of requested rock and roll. That's going to wrap up the second hour of Out to Lunch for the day. Thanks for playing along, everybody. I'm headed out, but as usual, I'm not going to leave you alone. Ruth Ann is up next. She'll be here till 5. Then we got the Coach Will Stein show going from 5 to 6. That's going to be a big one, as, of course, they recap the big win at home in overtime over LSU, and, of course, the game coming up this Saturday against Oklahoma. That goes till 6. Steve Gorman will take over at 6. He stays till 11. And Pat Ballard, as always, bright and early tomorrow morning to get your Thursday started the right way. Before I go, let's take one more check of your KTG Weather Edge Weather Center forecast.
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0: Your KTG Weather Edge Weather Center forecast, an 80% chance of showers and possible thunderstorms this afternoon, high around 81. Then a 50% chance of showers and thunderstorms tonight with a low around 68. Tomorrow, a 20% chance of showers and thunderstorms early, then gradually clearing, a high near 87. Clear tomorrow night, low around 57. And Friday, partly sunny, a little windy, wind gusts as high as 28 miles an hour, and a high temperature near 63. Again, this afternoon, 80% chance of showers and thunderstorms, high around 81. Right now, still dark, cloudy, trying to rain a little bit, and 73.
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I'm Ruth Anna. We've made it to the middle of the work week, so we get through today, and then it all starts going downhill in a good way. In a good way. Three doors down. Here we go.

0: Also, Boston, don't look back. 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I thought I knew what love was. What did I know? Those days are gone forever.
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0: 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It's KTG. I am Ruth Anna, and we got the Will Stein Show today, 5 o'clock. Yeah, talking about all that went on this past Saturday. I'm still reeling for the fact that, once again, it was in overtime 35-34. Exactly the same as last week. I mean, not exactly the same, but you know what I mean. That's like, what are the odds? Will Stein Show, gonna rehash all of that and gonna look forward to this weekend's game. Now, the 7th game is this weekend with a 6:30 kickoff and a 4:30 airtime. They're taking on the Sooners, and the Cats are on the road. So we'll see what he's thinking about that. All happening today at 5, Power Rock 93.9 KTG.
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2: Your Weather Edge Weather Center forecast, 90% for showers and thunderstorms this afternoon, a high near 84 degrees. And then tonight, a 40% chance of showers and storms before and after midnight. And some of these storms could produce heavy rainfall, mostly cloudy, low of 67. A gradually clearing sky Thursday with a high of 87 degrees. But back to this afternoon, 90% for showers and storms and 84 across the region.
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1: Def Leppard did something no other band had ever done. Not Led Zeppelin, not even the Beatles. We'll tell you what it was tonight on Steve Gorman Rocks.
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0: 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I'm Ruth Anna. Oh, man. A policeman and the police and a Target store. Fairfax County, Virginia. Cops responded to a shoplifting report at a Target store. And then a few hours later, there was another report at another location a few hours. And it's like, what? Because this guy was so easy to identify. During one of the incidents, he was actively on duty. And he was wearing his Fairfax County police uniform. What? This is so dumb on so many levels. He's 44 years old, so he's been on the force for a while. You self-check, allegedly, you self-check out to scan lower-priced items instead of the actual merchandise. Got cited for the two thefts immediately. He's been there for 23 years. Immediately, he resigned. The items in question, Magic the Gathering cards. Seriously. It's like, dude, you should know better than this on so many levels. Sticks on the way. Damn Yankees 2. 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
2: Your Weather Edge Weather Center forecast, 90% for showers and thunderstorms this afternoon, a high near 84, then tonight 40% for showers and thunderstorms after midnight, and a mostly cloudy sky with a low of 67. Thursday, 30% for showers and storms early on, then some gradually clearing skies, high near 87. But back to this afternoon, 90% for showers and storms, 84 degrees.
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I got you disturbed right now with the old Phil Collins tune. 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

0: Yeah, also National Love People Day. Every day is Love People Day. 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

0: 93.9 KTG. I am Ruthanna, and let's talk about the Cats because we got the Will Stein show today at 5 o'clock. He is going to review everything that happened on Saturday, which, I mean, we won. We won by 1 point in overtime. So he's going to review everything that happened on Saturday. Going to talk about what's coming up this Saturday. Now, I can tell you that the Cats are on the road. They're taking on the Oklahoma Sooners. We got the pregame coverage at 4:30 and kickoff at 6:30. So that's happening this Saturday. What's happening tonight at 5, Will Stein Show, hashing and rehashing, cussing and discussing, everything that went right and everything that went wrong. All of that is going to be going on today. 5 o'clock, Power Rock 93.9 KTG.
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2: Your Weather Edge Weather Center forecast, 90% for showers and thunderstorms this afternoon, a high near 84 degrees. And then tonight, a 40% chance of showers and storms before and after midnight. And some of these storms could produce heavy rainfall, mostly cloudy, low of 67. A gradually clearing sky Thursday with a high of 87 degrees. But back to this afternoon, 90% for showers and storms and 84 across the region.
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0: 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Hi. So Amazon has got this new feature that allows you, they used to personalize your experience and you can see it. So basically, they're collecting data on you. And I found out how to get into it. I sat here this morning and I'm like, okay, so you go to your Amazon account and, you know, you go to like where it says hello and then your name. Okay, it's a drop down. And then it says about you, see the information we use to personalize your experience. So I went in, it says owns a JBL Bluetooth speaker. I don't know how it knew that, but I do. So that's true. Favors natural ingredient products. Not necessarily. Consistently maintains streaming subscriptions. I do. Likely prefers historical and Renaissance inspired clothing. No? Watches British television. Okay. Likely prefers Urban Decay for eye makeup. I literally bought that one time. enjoys classic fantasy literature and media. Other than Lord of the Rings, that's pretty much it. Enjoys Disney animated films. No, I've seen way too many of them. I no longer enjoy those. I have an 8-year-old. Let's see here. Prefers Crowder's music over other artists. I do like Crowder, but I don't prefer him over everybody else. This was one thing that worked though. Has a mother-in-law. Yes. Enjoys Alice Cooper music. Yes, they got one. So there you go. You go to your page and where it says hello and then your name and do the drop down and you'll see it right there. See what Amazon's profile says about you.
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2: Your WeatherEdge Weather Center forecast, 90% for showers and thunderstorms this afternoon, a high near 84. Then tonight, 40% for showers and thunderstorms after midnight, and a mostly cloudy sky with a low of 67. Thursday, 30% for showers and storms early on, then some gradually clearing skies, high near 87. But back to this afternoon, 90% for showers and storms, 84 degrees.
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0: 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The Will Stein Show. Yeah, pretty straightforward. He's going to be talking all about the game that we just did, where we won by 1 point in overtime. And he's going to be talking about what's going on this coming Saturday when they travel to Oklahoma, taking on the Sooners. Okay, so we're going to have that game on Saturday. It's a 4:30 airtime, 6:30 kickoff. So that's pretty straightforward. Today at 5 and every Wednesday at 5, you got the Will Stein Show. So it makes sense? Yeah. It's Power Rock 93.9 KTG. Priest, Seeger, Nickelback, all coming up. Hang on.
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2: Your Weather Edge Weather Center forecast, 90% for showers and thunderstorms this afternoon, a high near 84 degrees. And then tonight, a 40% chance of showers and storms before and after midnight. And some of these storms could produce heavy rainfall, mostly cloudy, low of 67. A gradually clearing sky Thursday with a high of 87 degrees. But back to this afternoon, 90% for showers and storms and 84 across the region.
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0: 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Tonight on Steve Gorman Rocks.
1: Def Leppard did something no other band had ever done. Not Led Zeppelin, not even the Beatles. We'll tell you what it was tonight on Steve Gorman Rocks.
0: That's tonight on Steve Gorman Rocks.
2: Everyone has a busy schedule, but it shouldn't prevent you from taking care of yourself. 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

0: 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I'm Ruth Anna. You notice a little less crazy on the internet? Now, this is an interesting thing here, okay? Can't say for sure, but if you'll notice that there are fewer people to argue with on the internet right now, people are thinking it's because Ukraine knocked out a data center for a big Russian bot farm. And all of a sudden, literally with the timing on that, it was like, boom, same timing, there was less crazy on the internet. Yeah. So the question is, you know, that troll you've been arguing with, was that troll actually a human being or was it an AI bot from this Russian bot farm? Yes. I mean, is that not crazy? Which, again, to me, it just underscores what Mark Twain said many, many, many years ago. Never argue with idiots. They will drag you down to their level and beat you with experience. It works with AI, too.
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2: Your Weather Edge Weather Center forecast, 90% for showers and thunderstorms this afternoon, a high near 84. Then tonight, 40% for showers and thunderstorms after midnight, and a mostly cloudy sky with a low of 67. Thursday, 30% for showers and storms early on, then some gradually clearing skies, high near 87. But back to this afternoon, 90% for showers and storms, 84 degrees.
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0: I'm talking to a bucket of coffee, okay? 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

0: 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Time to check out the concert and events calendar. And there's a bit going on. We got Ty Myers, the legal tour, coming up on next Friday. Yeah, that's at the Ford Center. Blues, rock, soul, country music, too. He's a singer-songwriter. Going to be pretty cool at the Ford Center next Friday, 7:30. The big thing that you want to have in your brain is Deck the Park. It is going to start on Thanksgiving, which is the 26th, Madisonville City Park. Lights every single solitary night, 5 to 9. Vendors, ice skating, and rides, that's on the weekends, Friday, Saturday, Sunday. Santa, the Grinch, and Cindy Lou Who, they're going to be making their appearances on Fridays and Saturdays, so that's something to keep in mind. Yeah, of course my kid's going to want to go. Duh, it's Deck the Park, it's the lights, it's ice skating, it's rides, it's all of that stuff. And then, in the same spirit, you got Straight No Chaser, the Making Spirits Bright Tour, Evansville on the 17th, Old National Events Plaza. 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
2: Your Weather Edge Weather Center forecast. We've got a 60% chance of showers and thunderstorms this evening, mostly cloudy skies, and a low of 67. 20% for those showers and storms early Thursday, and a high near 89, gradually clearing as well. 57 and mostly clear Thursday night. But back to this evening, good chance for showers and storms. 67 degrees across the region.
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0: 93.9 KTG. Almost time for me to go. Normally, any other weekday, it would be the 5 o'clock free fall powered by Bud Light, but it's not because it's the Will Stein Show, because today is Wednesday, and we got the Cats playing another game on Saturday. Yes, we will have the game on Saturday, and yes, we have got the Will Stein Show coming up literally in minutes. So if you're a Cats fan, hang on. That is on the way. By the way, just food for thought, the more expensive the engagement ring, the shorter the marriage. That's a study. So, ladies, if you're walking around with a dinky little rock on your finger, know that you're probably in good shape. You got that great big one that everybody's like, oh, my gosh, yeah. Might want to go ahead and start seeing a marriage counselor right now. Guys, get as big as you can afford, but make sure the heart's behind it, okay? That's it. I'm done. Will Stein next. 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
2: Your Weather Edge Weather Center forecast. A 60% chance of showers and thunderstorms this evening and a mostly cloudy sky, low around 67 degrees. Thursday, a 20% chance of showers and storms early on, then some gradual clearing with a high near 89. 57 and mostly clear Thursday night. But back to this evening, 60% for showers and storms, 67 degrees.
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16: 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Welcome in to the Will Stein Show, presented by UK Healthcare. And we're here to talk Kentucky football for the next hour. And it is quite the popular topic these days, and not just in the Commonwealth. Kentucky has now risen to number 15 in the national rankings, 5-1 on the season, and preparing to head back out on the road to face the Oklahoma Sooners in Norman. It's just the second time Kentucky will have ever played the Sooners out there. Game time 7:30 Eastern. Televised on the SEC Network. 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
16: Minchie, Baxter to his left, got to be a little tired, but he gets the call, bounces it outside, goes in, touchdown, Kentucky, the Wildcats retake the lead. So that was the first Kentucky touchdown after LSU had gotten a field goal, and C.J. Baxter runs 77 yards to the two-yard line as we welcome in Coach Will Stein. You had to call the next play for him and give him a shot to get in, right?
0: Yeah, 100%. First of all, I want to thank everybody for being here. I want to thank Malone's and their support for us. Say it every week. They have an unbelievable food. I love Bruce Drake and Brian McCarty, what they do for us as a program, as a university. It was obviously a great win. A lot of people made plays. It took all three phases. Fans were incredible. And it was one to remember for sure.
16: Yeah, and it's the hot topic, obviously, in the Commonwealth. But you guys are getting a lot of love nationally, 15th in the polls. But as you pointed out this week at your news conference, I guess it was yesterday, it seems like when you guys beat somebody, people or some people think, well, they must not be as good as we thought. Maybe Kentucky's better than you thought.
0: Yeah, that could be the case for sure. You know, it's one of the things. You really try not to listen to any outside noise and really focus on our team and our process. And it's a lot easier said than done. You know, I just know how hard our guys work, and I know how good of players we had. We had five NFL scouts that practiced today. There's about five or six, it seems like, every single day. They're obviously coming to watch our players, or else they wouldn't be there. And so that's really cool for us to see. It's great for our players to see, and honestly for recruits to know that NFL scouts are showing up to our practices daily.
16: Yeah, no, that's great. And you guys have prospects on both sides of the ball, and maybe add more to it as the season goes on.
0: For sure, yeah. There's some outstanding football players and guys that are underclassmen that are going to be playing in the NFL for a long time, and so it's a joy to coach these guys. It's a really fun team to be around. They're really connected. They care about each other, and they play really, really hard and physical. So it's definitely trending to be a good football team. We got obviously the Oklahoma Sooners coming up this Saturday, which is an elite program. You know, I think it's a program that everybody across the country respects because of how they play, the standard at which they've set at their school, the championships and conference titles and All-Americans and Heisman Trophy winners. And so I got nothing but respect for the Sooners and Coach Venables.
16: And the Sooners, as good as LSU's numbers were defensively coming into that game last week, Oklahoma's maybe haven't looked at all of them yet, maybe as good or better.
0: Yeah, it's probably the best all-around defense we played. I think Alabama and them are probably very similar in terms of their talent level, their scheme. How they play is just relentless, and that is going to be a big challenge for us to run the ball, to sustain drives, to score touchdowns. They've, you know, pretty much dominated everybody they've played besides Georgia, which Georgia's dominated everybody they've played. So it's going to be a big task for us, especially on the road. I know they're coming off a giant win in their rival game against Texas. And so, you know, both teams coming off wins and with momentum, and it should be a really good football game.
16: You guys had the big win at A&M, and there were questions about, you know, handling the prosperity. And then you had a big comeback at South Carolina, and now this, another quote-unquote big win. At some point, your guys are starting to, I don't know if get used to it is the right word, but expect to be doing well. And so a regression just because you had a big game is not as much of an issue. Is that possible?
0: Well, I think the SEC, just you have no time to relax or no time to think that you've arrived, because once you beat LSU, then you turn around, you got to play Oklahoma on the road, and then you still have another six games ahead of you, you know, five after Oklahoma. So it's just, it's daunting. It's the nature of our league. Everybody has great players. Everybody has great coaches and scheme. And it's just, that's the SEC. That's the life that we live and what we chose.
16: We talked about Oklahoma on the defensive side. Offensively, let's talk about Mateer and how he will challenge your defense.
0: But yeah, John Mateer has had a pretty dang good college football career to this point. Heisman hopeful before the season. You know, he might not be playing exactly to his standard, but I've seen him play elite football. I've seen him take his team to the playoff last season. I've seen, you know, their scheme. I know Ben Arbuckle very well, their offensive coordinator. He's a guy that, you know, similar to Joe Sloan, I had a relationship with prior to getting here, and just over the years, some younger coordinators out there, they're all trying to, you know, figure out each other's schemes and make each other better. And so Ben does a great job with their offense. They're very dynamic. They do a bunch of different things. They have quarterback run game. They can throw the deep ball. they play the some traditional air raid that we might know here from the Howl Mummy Mike Leach days, because Ben's background in offensive football really is more air raid, but he's adapted the John Mateer, added quarterback runs to his arsenal, and it's really tough to defend.
16: All right, get your questions in for Coach Stein on the Clark's Pump and Shop text line or via X at UK Sports Network or on the Kentucky Football Facebook page. We'll get to them when we come right back. And when we're finished up, make sure that you hang around for BBN Radio, presented by Clark's Pump and Shop. It's a one-hour insider's look at UK athletics, hosted by Darren Hendrick. And he'll be joined tonight by UK softball coach Rachel Lawson and Maggie Davis of LEX Sports and BBN Tonight. We'll be right back on the UK Sports Network.
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16: Snap. Very high. Kaufman fields it at the 46, breaks the first tackle, trying to swing out near side, uses the stiff arm to get to the edge, and he does. He's down the near sideline across the 40, tiptoeing across the 30, 20, cuts left at the 10, yes. 5, touchdown, yes. Kentucky! Yes. What a run back by Brock Kaufman! That was pretty special. I wonder if he maybe surprised the LSU guys. Maybe they were thinking he was going to fair catch it because there were several of them there. But as soon as he – I remember Coach Ortmeier, when he was here, talked about it's the first step for a punt returner. When he had a great one in Derek Abney that he worked with. And that first step was big. It got him to the edge. And that in the stiff arm.
0: It did. You know, Brock's made plays since he's gotten on campus. So I was really proud of him to have that moment to trust himself. You know, he's when you're the punt returner, that's a big time job, right? Because it's truly a change of possession. We have to get the ball back, number one. But then when you can have a dynamic return game, it just makes you know, life a lot different for us on special teams. You changed the game, and he did change the game. That was a big momentum play for us, the ability to stay in bounds. I think what's not talked about is the blocking on that for us.
16: Oh, yeah.
0: Not blocking people in the back was huge. You see everybody, instead of watching the returner, they actually turned up to go find more work and sprung him into the end zone. So it was a big moment. For sure.
16: Yeah, he had just an alley built down the sideline once he used the stiff arm to get past the defender.
0: Yeah, he did. It was just old school field return, and he took it the distance. So we, I think we won the field position battle by over like 100, maybe 30 yards. So the hidden yardage. So that was a big thing in the game. That obviously turnover margin was huge as well. When you can get takeaways and get stops on fourth down and then not turn the ball over, you give yourself a really good chance to win.
16: Defensively, offensively, you scout the other team's tape, find out where maybe you can gain an edge or something that'll work versus a certain look. Same thing with special teams, right?
0: Oh, yeah. It's a massive part of our organization. You know, we want guys to start on multiple special teams that are starters on offense and defense. You know, we have some four core guys, meaning that they start on all four units, and it's you know, something you got to go earn. And so we challenged actually a lot of guys, especially offensive players, to play, to be on more special teams and starters and be impactful. So you know, if you noticed, there was a lot of skill, lighter body type players on that punt return unit with guys like Prince Jean and Dylan Williams out there, some younger guys that can really run and cover guys up. And I thought that was a big difference in our punt return game.
16: All right, question from Gene, who says, you've talked about building a winning program at Kentucky beyond wins and losses. What are the three things, he asks, that you want to be the defining characteristics of Kentucky football under your leadership?
0: Well, you know, I tell our guys all the time, and even recruits, right? It's like the ball goes flat. You're not going to play forever. There's no pickup YMCA football that I can just go put some pads on and like go play pickup football. Like that doesn't happen in this sport. You can go play pickup basketball. You can play golf forever. Our sport's different. So you have to be able to, number one, get a degree, and a meaningful degree here at Kentucky, which we have. We have, I think, over 130 different degree programs. We have an elite fan base and connection within the state of Kentucky, and even specifically here in Lexington, with people that want to help our players. And I'm not just saying just NIL and rev share. I'm talking about really invest in our players and their future. And so I think that's really important that we build a foundation here and that we give our guys the tools necessary to go be successful once we're finished playing. And, you know, I want our guys to look back at Kentucky and say, you know what? That coaching staff, man, they were connected. They loved their wives. They loved their kids. The kids were around, and that's how I want to be. And so I think that's really important. That's why you see my kids up at work, Joe Sloan's kids, all of our coordinators' kids and coaches' kids. It's important that we are around our children, number one, and our wives, but also that our players can see consistency and male figures in their life. So I know that wasn't 3 points, Gene, but that was as much as I could give you right there.
16: Well, Gene will cut you a little slack.

0: but I don't think they don't do that anymore. So I don't anticipate that. Although it does look cool, it's you know, I don't really anticipate that with us.
1: The new look, or the look for this week's game is out. It's black pants, white jerseys with blue numerals, and black helmets. Do you guys have player input on the look from week to week, or how does that work?
0: Well, they do. You know, we kind of set it up, and then they try it on, and if I don't hear back from them, I feel like it's we've done a good job. So, you know, the South Carolina week, they're like, I don't know about this chrome, white, blue, and we had taken the pictures. I was like, all right, well, y'all change it if you want. I mean, I don't care. I'm not the one wearing the uniform. And then they came back, oh, okay, Coach, it actually looks good. It looks good. We didn't think it would look good, but it looks good. And so, you know, we put this one together. I know it's different, and, you know, it's not necessarily traditional. But, listen, I know the Power K uniforms were amazing. I get that. That didn't make us play any better, I'm telling you. What made us play good was our preparation and the fans in the stands screaming for us. That was the difference maker. Although we did look good doing it.
1: Yes, you did.
0: It was, I promise you, that didn't give us any superpower, made us stronger. We were already strong. We played well, and we made plays when we had to. But yeah, you know, it's a little bit different look, and we'll see.
1: And when somebody's made X number of kicks in a row or X number of free throws in a row, and I point that out, if they do well or don't do well, it's them doing well. It has nothing to do with me.
0: Right.
1: I'm firmly convinced of that as well.
0: Right.
1: But nobody believes that.
0: Now, you have, like, the best color commentary, like, in sports, man. It's really incredible. We love your calls.
1: Thank you. Quick break. We'll be right back. It's the Will Stein Show, presented by UK Healthcare on the UK Sports Network.
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1: Same look. Minchie under center. Goes straight ahead. LSU trying to stone him. They're still getting the push. 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Waiting for the signal. None yet. 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Kroger, the official grocer of the Wildcats. Did he ever, Minchie, get to the ground? It looked like he was just kind of body surfing on other bodies.
0: It was like a Minchie sandwich with Lance Hurd underneath of him on his back somehow.
1: Oh, really?
0: And then, like, Willie Rodriguez on top. It was, it is really amazing that there was 22 grown men in, like, a circle like this table.
1: Yes.
0: Like, that's how

0: like condensed it was. It was an incredible, like, weird, unreal play. You know, it really was. The old tush push.
1: Yes. And it was perfectly executed by your guys. That they just kept working. I mean, LSU was obviously lobbying for stopping momentum, but he never did get stopped.
0: I can show you a picture before the snap with about five Tigers lined up.
1: Yes, we noticed
0: with
1: that
0: their
1: too.
0: Helmets touching our helmets. So
1: yes,
0: yeah.
1: I think they call that also.
0: I think the refs just said whatever touchdown.
1: Yeah. It's the question from Louisville. It's a long one, so I'll condense it a little bit. He's just asking to have you talk a little bit about the chess match that went on before the 2-point play, and were you trying to? Hopefully, were you hoping to get LSU to have to burn its time out so that you could then set up another play that you were really wanting to run is kind of what he's asking.
0: We were attempting to get a freeze count and try to get closer to the goal line for a 2-point play that would have had, you know, they wouldn't have known whether we're going to truly run the ball, play action pass. When you're on the 1.5-yard line, you got a lot of options from the three. There's still options, but it's more 2-point play calls. And so we were trying to get closer, and it was a total, you know, acting type job by Willie to go under center. And, you know, I had seen it kind of getting a little weird, so I started to call timeout as Hayes Johnson's trying to do whatever he was trying to do. And so we got lucky in that moment and ended up going with our 2-point play.
1: And then his follow-up was, do you guys as a staff, I mean, you put players through situational things in practice, like, you know, 2-minute drill, etc. Do you guys, his question is, war game situations like that, so you know what options you have at your disposal if you get, you know, to 1.5 or stay at the 3, etc.?
0: Yeah, we did today. We did game on the line period where I put the ball down. You know, nobody knew what I was going to call out, coaches and players included. We did a 4th-and-3, good on good. We did a 4th-and-4 with our second units against each other. We did a pressure punt. We did a pressure field goal. We did a 2-point play. And so I'm just kind of calling out different scenarios for our players and our coaches to react to and just be able to just call it. So, yeah, we train for all those moments, and there's a million different situations that can happen in a football game, and you try your best to prep for as many, if not every one, that will come up. But there's some situations that arise, and you're like, wow, that – never seen that before.
1: You did that, I think, something similar to that before, maybe South Carolina, where you talked about coming out to practice and nobody knew some curves you were going to throw at them that day in practice.
0: Yeah, that was on purpose, just to, again, to create some urgency from everybody in our organization to react. Just like Alabama, I call for a fake punt. You have to react off the bench and now go stop them on defense. That's a fact. Or a second play against LSU, or second play against LSU, we score that quick on offense, defense. You got to react. Now you're back out after a long drive, and so that's really how footballs play. It's very reactionary, but then you have to think on your feet and be really focused in those moments.
1: This is from Benny, who is listening up in Lake Geneva, Wisconsin. He says, Brent Venables, the coach at Oklahoma, according to Benny, has a tendency to disguise coverages and create pressure through simulated blitzes. How do you prevent the Sooners from manipulating Kenny Minchie's post-snap reads with their approach and their simulated pressures?
0: Well, just so everyone knows, what is a simulated pressure? It's really when they're bringing out-of-the-count blitzers, so like linebackers or secondary players, they're really rushing 4 and still dropping 7 in coverage. So that's what a simulated means, where it looks like it's blitz, but they're really still only rushing 4 people. Where like a fire zone pressure is when they bring 5 and then play 6 people in coverage. So there's different terms like that. So simulated, yeah, he does. It's really... a lot of people bring simulators now. You know, they're really good disguised pressures. And so, yeah, I mean, Coach Venables has been doing it for years. He's an elite defensive mind, great coach. His guys play as hard as anybody I've ever seen on tape. And he's been a successful coordinator and now a head coach at Oklahoma. So it'll be a tough one for us to go against.
1: Darren, in Bowling Green, what player has been the biggest surprise to this point, offense or defense, in that it has changed some of the things you do, schemes you design, etc.?
0: Can you repeat that? I'm sorry, my family just walked in.
1: No, that's fine. What player is the biggest surprise, offense or defense, to this point, to the point that it has changed some of the maybe schemes you do or way you attack someone?
0: Well, I mean, I think there's been a lot of great surprises this season. You know, I think the health of our running back room has been a great surprise, and very thankful for that to allow us to play three backs, which has been huge. You know, I think guys like Kenny Darby has been a big matchup problem for people, and to have a freshman like that be able to play like he does is awesome. You know, I loved how DJ made plays, how Ferg made plays, Nick Anderson's been making plays, and obviously the tight end room are always matchup problems because now you have really fast, big people on inside backers and safeties. So, we put Lance Hurd in the backfield, so that can be a matchup problem as well.
1: The one play I hadn't gotten talked about probably enough in the overtime, 3rd and 8, and Kenny Minchie hits Kenny Darby. It was an excellent pass because it looked like it could be picked. And then after the pass is completed, what Kenny Darby did to get it down to the one.
0: Yeah, that was, you know, we had really a man beater to the field and a really too high zone beater into the boundary, and they played 3 week or cover three rolled to the boundary. So they honestly had a really good defensive call on. It was, I think, one of those plays that, you know, I just call them like time on task plays. We've just done it so many times that Minchie was able to really peek the boundary and get to Darby quick enough. I mean, talk about a game of inches for him to thread the needle right on the back hip, which is a perfect ball placement, tight turn. And then when you like still frame or like pause it, there's like 8 defenders around Kenny at like the 15-yard line. He somehow got to the 1.
1: Yeah.
0: So that's the sign of a really good football player, especially at receiver. Guys that can catch the ball and then turn it into positive gains with their feet. You know, a lot of young players catch it and go down with the first tackle. This guy, he makes people miss.
1: Kenny Darby looks like Benny Snell sometimes.
0: Yeah.
1: Yeah. Must be strong.
0: Yes. Yeah, I mean, Kenny's he's a wiry kid. I mean, he's 18 years old. Still got braces on, you know? I mean, seriously, like, the sky's the limit for this guy. He's a football junkie. He loves it. He practices like a champ, and it's paying off.
1: Halfway home on this edition of the Will Stein Show, presented by UK Healthcare. 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And it'll be with Christy, Logan, and Ricky, and then Jeff Picoro, Dick Gabriel, and I for the call of the Cats and the Sooners from Norman, Oklahoma, here on the UK Sports Network.
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0: zone failures. So now one more chance here in the red zone to try to tie it and send it to overtime. Good snap. Kicks on the way. This time, it's good. Both hands go up from both officials. And that was Adam Zanagi. Second week in a row that he's made a clutch kick to send the game to overtime where Kentucky picked up the win. And he had a rough earlier fourth quarter. But you went to the people saw this on a clip that showed up on social media. You went to him, I assume this was after the second miss. What did you say to him?
1: Yeah, I just said, hey, man, like, you're a baller. Like, go kick it. Like, it's I've seen you do it a million times, you know, and I don't have all the fundamentals and techniques of kickers, like, for coaching points, but I do know, you know, the old saying at quarterback, like, grip it and rip it. So I tried to say that in kicker style, like, see it, kick it. Like, just let it – just. I've seen him do it a million times, and so he's made big kicks throughout the season for us, and so was happy to see him get redemption on that third one.
0: How confident, this is from Tom in Evansville, how confident are you the kicking game, kicking and punting, will continue to improve?
1: Well, yeah, I mean, I think, you know, all three phases look for improvement every single week, and, you know, our specialists, specifically to the question, have to continue to get better. You know, we allowed Wilson Berry to go out there this last game and give us, you know, some veteran leadership out there in that moment. I thought he performed, you know, well. And so it's a constant competition in our entire organization. No matter where you are, what you are on the depth chart, you have to go out there and perform, as do coaches have to coach really well for us to be at our very best.
0: I remember my first broadcast partner, we just sadly lost, Jeff Van Noe, played 18 years with the Falcons in the NFL, and he said he learned quickly that you have to win your job every day at that level.
1: You do, yeah, and it's competition either makes or breaks you, and, you know, the guys that love to compete usually rise to the top and, you know, play really well on Saturdays, and that competition is huge for a program. When you have a lot of really good players, you win a lot of games. It's you know, it's not that easy, but good players make good coaches, and the more good players and competition we can have at Kentucky, the better off we'll be.
0: Question from Rick. He says LSU held you to 6 points in regulation in the second half. What were they doing different defensively? And I would also add, I know you said yesterday you guys you thought missed some opportunities there too.
1: Yeah, for sure. I mean, on our, I guess it was our opening possession in the second half, we had a 4th-and-3, went for it, ran a mesh concept, didn't hit our tight end, who was really number two in the progression, just too fast with Kenny's eyes, got through it a little bit too quickly. No, that's one he wants back. You know, I thought they were really loading the box, they were really trying to stop the run, and we were continuing to try to find ways to run the football and not be one-dimensional and just throw it, but... Excuse me. Eventually, you got to throw it, right? It's one of those things. There's so many guys down low. They're going to play man-to-man coverage and dare us to throw. So we had some really good concepts in the second half. We just didn't necessarily execute them properly, and it led to some missed opportunities and missed drives. So, you know, we obviously evaluated the film. We thought we played well in spots, but we left, you know, probably 14 points on the board.
0: You guys, great, all the players. Offensive line, those guys we don't see a box score for who had a really good game. Anybody that stood out in that group up front?
1: Well, I mean, I think the guy that, you know, we never talk about enough is Colton Price. You know, he really is the anchor up front. He's our center. He's an excellent athlete, super smart, very tough, dependable. And, you know, I would say one of the top centers in the entire country. And so we're so happy he's on our team. He's very mature. And he really drives that big blue wall each and every week.
0: If you have a question for Will Stein, send it in on the Clark's Pump and Shop text line at 859-203-1234. 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
7: They sprint up to the line, unbalanced to the left. Hand it to Baxter, running left, goes in, standing up, touchdown Kentucky. Well, they created a huge hole that time, Jeff.
8: Going for two, Tom.
0: So that set the stage for the winning two-point play. C.J. Baxter, who certainly has a nose for the end zone when he gets down there close, got in, and then the Cats went for two, made it, and 35-34 in overtime, 2 weeks in a row. If you have a question for Coach Will Stein, send it in on the Clark's Pump and Shop text line or on X at UK Sports Network. This is from Dennis. Not so much a question, just an observation. He says he's a season ticket holder since 98. He says it was the most awesome game experience he's ever had. He said the walkout was the best he's ever seen at Kentucky. I had been told Coach Brooks was going to walk out with you, that I'm watching the walkout and don't see him anywhere. I thought, well, maybe Rich changed his mind. And then I see your smile, and I thought, oh, I know what's coming next.
1: I love Coach Brooks. He's somebody that I've gotten to be pretty close with, you know, working at Oregon, him living in Springfield, which is just like the adjacent town to Eugene. Obviously, him coaching for the Ducks and then coming here. You know, he was the coach here during my years when, you know, like almost when I remember Kentucky football the most, when I was in high school and I would come to the games with my dad and my family. And so to meet him out in Oregon, and it's funny because when we're out in Oregon, we're not, me and Coach Brooks really weren't talking about the Ducks as much. We were talking about, like, Kentucky. It was kind of funny, you know? So his love for the bluegrass and for BBN and for University of Kentucky is very deep in his heart. And so for him to come back and to support our football program and to be there during that game was really special.
0: And a lot of the guys that you ran out onto the field in 2007 to celebrate were there getting to celebrate your achievement with your team on Saturday night.
1: Yeah.
0: Braxton Kelly, Tammy,
1: Andre Woodson, Dickie Lyons. It's really cool. You know, this is their program. You know, I tell them that, you know, I'm living in their house, but they own this house. It's theirs, and this is their program forever. And what they've done for this place, their blood, sweat, and tears for the University of Kentucky, will always be remembered and respected, and they're always welcome.
0: Let's go back to a question. Don't have a name on this one, but he says, Coach, do you see the amazing similarities of Kenny Minchie to Patrick Mahomes?
1: Well, I mean, that's
0: not to set the bar too high.
1: Yeah. You know, I think they kind of have similar athleticisms, I would say. You know, like, you don't watch Pat and think that he's like, and now he is really athletic and he can get out of trouble, but they kind of move similar, I would say. Yeah, I mean, I think Kenny's a guy that's just, he's him, you know, and he doesn't try to be anybody that he's not. He's very matter-of-fact, to-the-point guy. He's very focused. He's got great poise. It really is pretty unbelievable how poised of a person he is, especially for a guy that's only started now 6 games. So I think he gets better every single game, and we keep finding out more and more about Kenny Minchie, and we'll continue to find out more and more about him, and there'll be more good moments, and there'll be some learning moments still. That's part of playing quarterback and learning on the job.
0: They always talk about cornerbacks have to have the short memory. Same with quarterbacks.
1: Because, oh, yeah.
0: You're going to make mistakes. You throw an interception. I mean, he's only thrown one, but he'll throw a second one at some point. But do you let that get in your head, or do you just come back and, like, you know you're not going to throw the next one?
1: Yeah, well, I hope he doesn't throw any more picks, but, yeah, I mean, you're right. Like, you got to have a short memory. You have the ball in your hands every single snap. You literally have the organization in your hands every single snap. And so his decisions dictate whether the play is going to be good or bad. And one thing I've been really impressed with is there's way more good than there are negatives. So what do? We go to the doctor on Sundays. We watch the tape. We learn from it. We grow from it. And there was growth moments like the 4th-and-3 I mentioned on Mesh when we should have thrown it to Willie Rodriguez, and it was what I consider to be a laugher-type touchdown where he would have just ran in and everybody would have been laughing about how easy that was, you know, one of those. And so we didn't make that play, so that's a moment that wasn't a turnover per se, but we did turn the ball over on downs.
0: I remember next year will be the 50th anniversary of it, the great 10-1 season at Kentucky. And as good as that season was, those guys had a bunch of injuries. Rod Stewart, their best running back, injured for the loss of the season in the second game. A guy named Joe Dupre, nobody ever heard of, comes in and becomes rock solid for them at that position. There were some other examples like that. I'm leading up to Jacaden Ferguson. I think he had 3 catches on the season going into the game the other night. And Nick gets dinged up as the game unfolds. And then Jacaden makes tremendous plays, one on the last drive of regulation, but the other one's the one everybody's talking about.
1: Yeah, he had 2 on that 2-minute drive. He had the little stop. He had the end cut on the second play, yeah. Right? We hit DJ on the end cut to the left. Then we come back and throw it to Ferg on the right. And then Ferg comes back with a little stop route versus man coverage, throws by, and gets some yards. And then, he made that awesome. We had the little out and up, 4 vertical route concept, that unbelievable catch, elbow in. It was really cool.
0: Here's a question from Joe in Wisconsin. We're doing well in Wisconsin. 2 compliments for the defensive staff and players, and you can talk about this, his observations. He said on the 4th-and-1 that LSU had in the 3rd quarter, he said he thinks they were trying to hide number 6 on the sidelines, but Hassan Sykes noticed it and made them burn a timeout. Immediately after the timeout, they substitute an extra defense or extra O-lineman late. Your defensive staff substitutes and forces them to take a delay a game. He says he was impressed with the attention to detail.
1: Yeah, I mean, it was, he must have been in on our staff meetings, or he knows exactly what happened. That's a really good football eye. Yeah, I'm not necessarily sure if that was the intent of what LSU was doing on the 4th-and-1, hiding somebody out. It did for sure seem like that. Hassan was over there, and we were pointing on the sideline, but he did have the awareness that there was somebody over there and defended it. They did not have enough people, like you said, timeout, and then on that play was the delay, right? And so that was really heads up by our coaching staff, our defensive coaching staff, because whenever they sub somebody on, we have the ability to sub as well, and that's when they stand over the ball at official, and if you do it late enough, you cannot get the ball snapped.
0: Yeah. Nice game.
1: That was a big, big play in the game.
0: Is there somebody named Grandy in your life?
1: That's my grandma.
0: And yeah. She sends in a question. You've accomplished so much at a young age. What would you tell that little boy who first fell in love with football if you could talk to him today? That's very sweet.
1: That is sweet. I love you, Grandma. I think just be me. Don't try to change just because of the position. Just continue to be me and have fun and enjoy it. I mean, get to coach football. Like, how cool is that? And it's something that I am passionate about. And it's, the greatest game on earth. And, you know, who would have ever thought that I would be in a position like this? So understand it, respect it, and just keep working hard.
0: All right, we've got one last break to take. Let's do that, and then we'll come back. Come join the fun at the Kroger tailgate tent prior to each home football game this season. The next one will be a week from Saturday. If you haven't heard, it's going to be a 7:30 kickoff for that one as well with Kentucky and Vandy. Kroger has games, food, drinks, music, and more. 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

0: Rodriguez sets up on the right side with Darby and Ferguson. They're all just outside the right tackle. To the left side come Miller and Skinner. So Boyer's not in there. And now the three guys to the right split out wide. Minchie, he can run it, and he does!
1: Yes, Mike!
0: 2 points, and Kentucky wins the game in overtime!
1: Oh, my goodness!
0: Andre Woodson scored on the same kind of play in regulation against LSU in 2007.
1: They spread it.
0: And they're on the field!
2: They were on the field quickly. Thing filled up in a snap of your fingers, it seemed like. I went back and looked up the Andre Woodson play. It was a little further out. It was earlier in the game. But same situation. I don't think it was a designed quarterback run. He looked and then he scanned the field and just saw a massive opening and took it. And that was not a called QB run for Kenny.
3: It really wasn't. You know, we have designed quarterback runs down there, as does I would say majority of offenses, especially down in that area of the football field. That one wasn't necessarily a draw at all. Kenny just, like you said, he saw it part and took off. So that was a very headsy play by our quarterback.
2: Indeed. And again, just talking about, you know, what I'm sure you're seeing. I mean, you played the position. You're seeing him grow pretty significantly still week to week, right?
3: Yeah, I mean, like I mentioned, he gets better every single practice, and as you play more, you learn more about yourself and your abilities, and you realize, yeah, I'm pretty good, you know. And so he's, you know, you got to think he was one of the top 10 quarterbacks in America coming out of high school. You know, he went to Notre Dame. It's not like he went to a no-name spot. Like, he competed for the starting job there, so he was coached really well there. So we got a guy that just needed an opportunity, and with that opportunity, and he's taken it and done a really nice job so far.
2: I talked to their radio guy this summer, and he was telling me just how everybody there was rooting for Kenny to do well here at Kentucky. And I thought it was a classy move by Coach Freeman at Notre Dame to talk about how proud he was he got home in time to see the overtime.
3: Yeah, you know, I don't know Coach Freeman personally, but I have a ton of respect for him as a football coach and seems like an outstanding person. So for him to recognize Kenny and the hard work that he put in there and then how he's put it in here as well to see success, that was a nice gesture by him.
2: Question from a listener down in Tennessee. What goes into the decision on the coin toss if you win the flip in terms of, I guess, taking the ball?
3: In overtime?
2: Well, he didn't say in overtime. I assume.
3: Well, overtime, you always want to go second.
2: Right.
3: You always want to know how many points you need to go win. So that's the rule of thumb.
2: But you know, to start the game.
3: Yeah, opening kick, I think there's a lot of different factors. You know, we don't just go in every game saying, hey, we're going to defer. There's stuff with the weather. There's stuff with the opposing offense that you're going against. There might be a week where we really love our opening script and we want to go out there and utilize that early in the game. So there's a lot of factors that are involved. You know, I'm not 100% defer. We have been defer as of late, especially at home, wanting to utilize our crowd early in the game. We obviously, you know, they drove it down in the first drive, but we did hold them to a field goal, which was huge. And then two plays later, we ended up scoring and winning that middle eight, or the middle part of the football game is important.
2: Yes, you guys have really thrived in that particular portion of the game.
3: Yeah, we have. You know, I think it's we had a really, I mean, unbelievable clock management at the end of the first half to have a 7-minute drive and score with no time left. That was huge. So we want to continue that as we move forward.
2: And that was a big part of, I think Coach Bateman had told me, he kind of thought the sweet spot for the number of plays to have to be out there was 70. And at the end of the regulation, it was 69 plays. And that drive was a big part of not letting that get out of control.
3: It was, yeah.
2: Congratulations and best of luck out in Norman.
3: Thanks, Tom. Go Cats.
2: That is Coach Will Stein, and we thank you for joining us on the UK Sports Network.
3: Go Cats.
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0: Steve Gorman Rocks Panama from the 1984 album, April, which was released in what year?
1: Is this a trick question?
0: It's not. Okay. Don't overthink it.
1: I'm going with 84 then.
0: Man, I am so glad you said that. We would have had to have a long talk after school, young lady, if you'd missed that one. Consider history class passed for the day.
1: Okay, good.
0: 1984, Van Halen with David Lee Roth, that was their apex. That was the peak. That was as big as it ever got.
1: Right?
0: And it certainly makes good sense. That moment came for Steve Miller a few years earlier in 1976 with the release of Fly Like an Eagle, and this is the title track.
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0: Kiss Rock and Roll All Night from the Alive album, 1975. My cousin brought the album, Kiss Alive, with him to visit my family. He lived in Detroit. I lived in Baltimore. Showed up for the summer of 75, and he had the album in hand. And I was freaked out by it. I remember. I was 10 years old. I'm looking at that cover. I'm seeing those guys in the makeup and the leather and the giant boots and the fire and the blood. And it scared me, frankly. And he put the record on, and I heard Rock and Roll All Night, and I went, okay, I'm here. I get it now. I love this song. And you probably loved that song the first time you heard it, too. But make no mistake, no one loved that song more than the members of Kiss, because that song bought them their next 50 years. Rock and Roll All Night is the song that saved their career. Three studio albums had come and gone with very limited sales. They could sell tickets, they couldn't sell records. And that's why they decided to try a live album. Maybe the live show was the elixir. Maybe that was the magic touch. It was. But specifically, the live version of that song, Rock and Roll All Night. That got everybody's attention. That blew records right out of the stores. And the rest, as they say, was rock and roll history.
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8: Your Weather Edge Weather Center forecast. We've got a 60% chance of showers and thunderstorms this evening, mostly cloudy skies, and a low of 67. 20% for those showers and storms early Thursday, and a high near 89, gradually clearing as well. 57 and mostly clear Thursday night. But back to this evening, good chance for showers and storms. 67 degrees across the region.
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0: Journey Any Way You Want It from the Departure album from 1980 on Steve Gorman Rocks. The Pavlovian Impulse. When I hear that song, get to the golf course. Big part of the movie Caddyshack, that one. Here is The Who. You better, you bet.
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0: The Who, You Better You Bet on Steve Gorman Rocks. AC/DC's up next. Angus Young, still to this day, shows up on stage wearing that schoolboy uniform. And when they started their career, he was not very far away from being a schoolboy himself. He was barely out of his teens when they released Dirty Deeds Done Dirt Cheap, a song inspired by, lyrically anyway, a Saturday morning cartoon character in Australia. Yeah, from Saturday morning cartoons to rocking stadiums all over the world in what probably felt like the blink of an eye. Here's AC/DC, Dirty Deeds Done Dirt Cheap.
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0: It's time for Questionable Wisdom on Steve Gorman Rocks. Here's April Rose with tonight's question.
1: Listening on Wheels 104.5 out in Saginaw, we have Kara who needs some advice. Now, okay. Kara was showing some of the employees she supervises photos from her weekend. Okay. Oh my gosh, Steve. Okay. And then she accidentally shows them a naughty photo of her boobs.
2: Oh my.
1: Yeah. Now, Kara's freaking out. She doesn't know how to move forward. What should she do? And why is she asking you? I don't know, but I feel like you have some pearls of wisdom, Steve.
2: Yeah, sure. I think maybe what she should do is send those pictures to me and let me see if they were as scandalous as she thinks. Now,
1: oh my gosh.
2: No, I'm kidding, Kara. You don't have to do that. The main thing to do in situations like this is always pretend to be way more of an adult than you actually are. Trust me, I've been doing this for years.
1: Okay.
2: You just move on as if nothing happened or as if it's the most normal thing in the world.
1: Pretend it never happened.
2: Pretend it didn't happen or pretend it's no big deal. One or the other. Mm-hmm. If you pretend it's no big deal, they'll think twice before they say anything to you. Mm. And as a supervisor, that's a pretty good place to be.
1: Hey, I like that advice. Like, hey, what? It's just the memories. Like, why are we so afraid of them?
2: I'm not afraid. I look back on the favorite. Oh, I thought you said memories. Oh. Kara, I think as long as no one else mentions it, you don't mention it. And if someone does, you just give them a look like, oh, you poor child. You still think that's a big deal? Whatever.
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12: Your Weather Edge Weather Center forecast, a 60% chance of showers and thunderstorms this evening and a mostly cloudy sky, low around 67 degrees. Thursday, a 20% chance of showers and storms early on, then some gradual clearing with a high near 89, 57 and mostly clear Thursday night. But back to this evening, 60% for showers and storms, 67 degrees.
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0: Bon Jovi with Runaway on Steve Gorman Rocks. My son is 26 years old. When he was about 7, he told me one day he was going to run away. And I said, really? When are you going to do that? And he goes, in a couple of days. I said, okay, so in a couple of days you're going to run away. Why? And he said, I just want to see what's out there. He was 7 years old, and he wanted to see what was out there. And he just kind of pointed vaguely towards the end of our neighborhood where the train tracks were. And I said, well, I mean, are you going to walk the train tracks? And he said, yeah, I mean, you told me they could get me to Memphis. Now, we lived in Nashville at the time. That's about 200 miles away. And I said, yeah, that's a couple hundred miles away. And he said, so it takes what, like 3 hours? I said, no, but it takes 3 hours to drive a car to Memphis. It'll take days and days, probably for you a couple weeks to walk there. And he said, well, okay, well, I'll wait till I'm bigger then. Last I checked, he still never ran away and still never walked to Memphis. But, you know, hey, there's still time.
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